Alrighty, so that's our first set of the night done. It was a big set, but it was a good set. We kicked it off with Citizens doing Last Resort, followed up with Tune by Fatal Blow off the album Friends. That was Have You Ever. And then we had Blood Is Thicker Than Water by Forced Reality. Had a new tune in there by Jackknife Johnny. That was No Surprise. Had Overtime by Lawmaker. Had a small set of Celtic-ish type tunes. Had The Rumpled doing Loser. Had Never Again Is Now by the Cloverhearts. Had The Last Struggle doing Breakout. Had a tune in there by City Saints. That was I'd Rather Drink Than Talk, which is a true story. Brand new tune by Gimp Fist. We're going to give that one a shout out to Ray the Scottish Cunt. That was Mindless Violence. Had Teenage Slag by Condemned 84. We're going to give that a shout out to Horseface Rob. And then tune in there by Oxblood from Oi, NYC Skins. That was Clockwork Legion. And then we capped it off with a tune off the album Thin Line, the complete discography. That was Alternative Action with Nameless Faces. So now we're going to jump into some old school. This past weekend, we went to the Montreal Oi Fest. And it was a great time, except for Friday night. We got a little too fucked up. Well, maybe not me, but we got a little too fucked up. I'm not going to point any fingers, Sam. And we missed Last Resort. But that's all right. We still got them on fucking Spotify, LP, CD. And, you know, maybe there'll be another opportunity to catch them further down the road. And thanks to Scott, I also got a copy of their fucking live set on video. So I've been enjoying that at my leisure. Anyways, without further ado, here's a tune by The Last Resort. This one's going out to Sam. It's King of the Jungle.

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1: 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That's the way nature is. I mean, the animal has his teeth, and the man has his fists. That's the way I was brought up, goddamn me.
2: Right up, right up, right up, right up.

Alrighty. We're back. Happy hump day. Especially to the humpless. But I'm here to help push you down the hill because, you know, I wouldn't be me if I didn't push you down the hill when you weren't looking. Anyways, so the tune started off with a track by The Last Resort. That was King of the Jungle. We're shouting that one out to Blackout Sam from Montreal. Woohoo! After that, we had a classic tune there. It was a little bit of Menace. Of GLC, the original masters. That was last year's Youth. Then off the brand fucking new album, Nest Vipers, we had a tune by Bad Terms. That was Sea of Blood. Looking forward to getting that album. I'll be in Pennsylvania this weekend, and I will get it then. Then off another new album, we had Shaved for Battle doing Skinhead Rock and Roll off the album Unbreakable. Get that one when you can. Then we had the usual Suspects doing Standing on My Own, From Here to Stay. Off Watch It Die, we had Watch It Die by Homefront. A little bit of skinhead synth pop for you. They will be in Detroit on May 15th. Hoping to be there. We'll see what happens. That international border is still a little bit sketchy now and then for those that don't do it all the time. Then we had Ride the Storm by Ultrasect from Lead Us to Glory. That's another new tune. Then Brut doing Violent Minds, Violent Times, off an album that has a lot of numbers that's, I'm not even going to pretend I can speak Roman numerals. Bullshit Detector with Million Miles Away from Violent Crown. Fuego, Fuego, Fuego. We had Mess doing True Hate. I wish John was in here. He could pronounce this. This is Espir Decor doing Nothing to Prove. Reckless Upstarts from Windsor, Ontario, Canada, my hometown. That was No Spirit, was Standing Still. The Early Years was the album. Had Oxblood 617 with Ox Must Plow. From their Spring Promo 24, we had Lucy with We See We. Toledo Panic with Falling Down from Till the Work Is Done. And then Violent Times, doing Violent Times. From So Far So Good. So now, enjoy this fine tune from Tear Up. This is entitled Fighting On Off Repeat Offenders. Oi, motherfuckers, enjoy your drunken Friday night.

0: Alrighty. Well, you lived through another episode of Paddy Rock on Boot Boy Radio. I hope you enjoyed it. Keep them boots set up tight. Fucking keep the fucking beverages fucking flowing. Keep the buds burning. Keep the flags flying. Fight the fucking fastest, because that's a good fight. Anyways, set a tune set up. With a tune by Tear Up that was Fighting On from Repeat Offenders. Had from the album Back With A Gang, that was Sugar Oi by the Yellow Stitches. Brand new tune. Then we had a Bomber song in there from Bomber Rules Okay. That was Choose Your Fate. A classic tune by the Bruisers. L Bar, if you know the name. That was Nations On Fire from Independence Day. Tune by Perkel. Couple tunes, actually. We had Heartfelt Pride and Mistakes. From Booze and Glory, we had Days, Months, Year. Had One Voice. Hate Took Their Whole Heart from Not Everybody's Cup of Tea. And then we had the last one there that was Last Cult Army by the Young Ones from With a Touch of Panache. And speaking of Panache, I told you that I couldn't speak French very well, but fucking John could. So John corrected me, and I said, you know, motherfucker, you got to come in here and correct me in person. So he's going to tell you what that band from Montreal was right now.
1: Esprit de Corps.
0: There you go. French Canadian all the way. Fucking oi, motherfuckers. Have a good night. Happy hump day to you. Don't let the man push you down the hill. Make sure you step behind him and push him down the hill. Because a shot in the mouth is not how we roll. Anyways, one tune for you to take you out for the night. From a band whose name I can't pronounce, from a name that I can't fucking understand. And a song that I can't really do too much with either. But this is Oi Stress. This is Propaganda Der Tat. So until next time, be well, be safe, take care of yourselves, take care of one another. Fucking mental health is a real thing. Watch out for motherfuckers, because depression is true and it takes too many of us. So just be safe, and we'll see you next Thursday, because we're going to be on the fucking road. Anyways, dudes, cheers, and we'll see you soon. Adios.

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Papa Echo 25 to Uniform Bravo. From the 11th to the 13th of September 2026. 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With top live band performances throughout the weekend. From the Magnificent Exodus, Scartopia, The Regulites, Scardust and Scarburst UK. The fantastic Marcia Hastings 1066, featuring a solo performance from Kelly Foyster, with more announcements to follow. And not forgetting the top vinyl DJs on two sound systems across the three-day weekend, spinning all your favourite ska, rocksteady, early reggae and two-tone favourites. Don't forget to follow our Facebook page, the home of Skeggy Reggae, as well as checking us out on Facebook events for more event details and ticket information.

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Imagine we didn't need the schools, 'cause mothers and fathers would take time out to teach their children. 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

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But it's a small world, and there's a reaction from every action. 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

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From the 11th to the 13th of September 2026. 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From the Magnificent Exodus, Scartopia, The Regulites, Scardust and Scarburst UK. The fantastic Marcia Hastings 1066, featuring a solo performance from Kelly Foyster, with more announcements to follow. And not forgetting the top vinyl DJs on two sound systems across the three-day weekend, spinning all your favourite ska, rocksteady, early reggae and two-tone favourites. 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

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Right now I'm crying because the one I love has gone and left me all alone.

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From the 11th to the 13th of September 2026. 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From the Magnificent Exodus, Scartopia, The Regulites, Scardust and Scarburst UK. The fantastic Marcia Hastings 1066, featuring a solo performance from Kelly Foyster, with more announcements to follow. And not forgetting the top vinyl DJs on two sound systems across the three-day weekend, spinning all your favourite ska, rocksteady, early reggae and two-tone favourites. 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

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Papa Echo 25 to Uniform Bravo. From the 11th to the 13th of September 2026. 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With top live band performances throughout the weekend. From the Magnificent Exodus, Scartopia, The Regulites, Scardust and Scarburst UK. The fantastic Marcia Hastings 1066, featuring a solo performance from Kelly Foyster, with more announcements to follow. And not forgetting the top vinyl DJs on two sound systems across the three-day weekend, spinning all your favourite ska, rocksteady, early reggae and two-tone favourites. Don't forget to follow our Facebook page, the home of Skeggy Reggae, as well as checking us out on Facebook events for more event details and ticket information.

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Mixing up the vibes, mixing up the flavours early. You know, this is how we roll, Skarmouth. 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

0: Israelite Celestia the first. 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
0: Step up.
1: Yeah. Well, you know we come for deal with it, St. Jamarcus, straight up. Now Paddy Murphy, the man called Ringo Santa Jamarcus. Bugamina, G-Vibe, and Johnny has turned.

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back to back. Larry Santos and that one, Little Cole Colton, of course. Competition in nothing. Talkman Scooter competitions, of course, that's happening here live now on Boot Boy Radio, Saturday morning from 9:30.

Yeah, from a personal point of view, that's probably one of the greatest Northern Soul records of all time. The Tempests, Someday, only ever available as an LP track. Let's go Motown for the last couple before the legend that is Scar and Mash, of course, Pete Lacey, up on the...

lights out, scare him. Rumpelstiltskin, Mighty Vikings. If you like the Estimators, this is one of the tracks they do.

old Scar from me, DJ Scar, and Mash at Scarmouth, May 2026. Ooh, we're all getting older. Time for the Cowboys to come in. Kelvin was one of the Cowboys.

on the Blue Bee label with Pempa Lem. You can sell her Jamaican fruit. This track I have to introduce is the very first track that was recorded by the Maytals, Toots and the Maytals, 1964, and it just tells me everything I want to know. It's on the Cocton label. For this song that they recorded, they were paid Jamaican patties. No money. There is the problem with doing music and not getting paid. On the Cocton label, it tells me what I want to know. It's called I'll Never Grow Old, and hopefully neither will you.

Oh, I have got one more after that. Yes, it's quite funny. The very first track by the Maytals, it was Bob Marley who said to the Maytals, you've got to go to the Coxon studio and record yourself. And of course, as we know, the rest is history. Of course, Chris Blackwell went over to get the Maytals and bring them back to the UK and make them huge. And the Maytals were on holiday at the time. And he said, is there anybody else around here that might be of interest to me? And they said, well, there's a little guy called Bob Marley. And again, the rest is history. This is the last track from me, and this is another piece of history. From the Scatterlights, it's Chinatown. DJ Scar and Mash about to leave the house, but I will see you later on today. Woohoo!

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Boot Boy Radio. See Vinny or Jeff if you want to buy one. Loads of sizes inside here. Come over to the DJ stand. Just to my right, your left. Shazza coming up right in a minute.

What can I say? Thank you, Scott and Mash, for a wonderful set there. You'll be hearing more from Scott and Mash over the weekend, no doubt. You got me for the next hour. I'm Shazza of Boot Boy Radio, broadcasting live here from sunny Skarmouth. People are arriving, it's getting busy, and the sun is out, most importantly. We're all having a drink. Let's have some music.

The lion sleeps tonight. It's probably the only thing that's sleeping tonight. No, lots of partying going on here at Skarma. We're on the Blue Beat label.

Anaya. Sea Cruise coming up, Roddy Radiation and the Scarbilly Rebels on at Skarmouth over this weekend. Little preview here.

looking on the bright side of life, especially here at Skarmouth. We're going to have a wonderful weekend. If you can get here, please do. And guys out there, we've got lots of Boot Boy Radio merchandise here to sell. Lots of lovely T-shirts. Yeah, get yourselves a T-shirt and be part of it. Here we go. Yeah, I'll be drinking plenty of this, I think. Last one from me. Then we've got DJ Marquez coming up next. He's here right behind.

Oh, there you go. Of course, that's UB40 and Red Red Wine. What a fantastic hour it was from Shazza. You got me now, DJ Marky J. I'm going to start off with the Bamboo label, Red River Band, and use what I've got.

0: Oh, there you go. Derek Morgan, River to the Bank. This is Lloyd Chalmers and 5 to 5.
1: It's 5.

That's the Gladiators and Hello Corral. This is the Chrysalites and Bombshell.

0: That's Eric Donaldson. Caught you red-handed, never get away. If you're in the area, come down to the Skarmouth patio, say hello to the Bootboy DJs, we don't bite. If you like what you hear, then you can listen to my show every Wednesday, 12 o'clock, the Wednesday Spin with me, DJ Marky J, a.k.a. the Cockney Taff. Right, let's move on. This is Laura Aitken, and he's getting on the Skinhead train.
1: It's your boss, Skinhead, speaking on the Skinhead train to Rainbow City. Sit back, relax, have a coke, crack a joke, put on your dancing shoe and listen while your boss, Skinhead, suck it.

That's Audrey and her version of A Lover's Concerto. If you're down there, come down to the patio. We've got some good merchandise down on Boot Boy Radio. We've got T-shirts, sweatshirts, hoodies, you name it, we've got it. Anyway, let's move on. This is on the Studio One label. This is Richard Ace and More Reggae.

Oh, the unmistakable voice of Mr. Jackie Opal. I've got about 5-6 minutes before we hand over to the reggae rebel himself, Mr. Vinnie Brogan. So let's have a bit of rude reggae, shall we? Let's, why not? Let's have a bit of rude reggae.

0: Atlantic One, Atlantic One. This loving aircraft is super good.
1: The sounds of the man himself, Ansel Collins. Enjoy this one.

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Yeah, a bit of a Prince Buster there. And big shout out going up to Sugar Cane, who's in the house, and DJ Shazza. Okay, we're going to carry on with a bit of Marcia Griffiths and Don't Let Me Down.

0: The absolutely superb sounds there of Marcia Griffiths. Enjoy this next one. It's the man himself. It's Tommy McCook.
1: Look out. Here I come. 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

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But let me tell you something, try your best. Deafest people give liar trouble. Miss Mary, she deaf and she like.

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And not forgetting the top vinyl DJs on two sound systems across the three-day weekend, spinning all your favourite ska, rocksteady, early reggae and two-tone favourites. Don't forget to follow our Facebook page, the home of Skeggy Reggae, as well as checking us out on Facebook events for more event details and ticket information.